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0: everything for Gram Shay. Are you color holy the color number? Be our dream. Yagarsa Omila Dakima Gana Hami, Dow download Kadivi, or Yagarsa Kim Gana program show ready. Assalamu alaikum.
1: Salam,
0: your wife Sarangisala Vietina, God, what a haircut, Yester Han Rugai. Yester Han, the program Sharkala, Shinimashi, welcome, welcome in again.
1: Manana, manana,
0: shukriya. Bas, Yester Han, as a commander, Tavil Karanji told our dingy told Chaga, Mr. Yukili, what I can,
1: eh?
0: Be a pastor governor can know me a mohla cana. Havara or can I have a star governor, Lishkishan, the Rinda cana? Which is the Tuli Dunyata for Yuaster Gakasakana? No, the Tuli the Porazikinika for Yuaster Gakasa Kahpal Medica Pradimini, Zanja told the Kimigana Petit Selman Rushi, Zagana Chidanina Chacha, Sumra Gilakla, Chara de Mukana Milevshi.
1: Pacharda
0: Sukana. Pacharda Chihamahavichi Didamara, a minister of program, Shetkaka, Vidamara for Minister, Programinavuri, no Pacharda, which is a Chidir of Petit Selman Kalulian.
1: Well,
0: Kasama, you're a better doctor. I am Moja Kalo Saroka. Ah, Chakal, look on the program. Key Zahar
1: Kalajer,
0: the Sabilio, a Mutarna Solomina, Dawsi Palashirico. Ah, Ganesha Shirkai. I will bite Brakun Salamina
1: Eh,
0: Dagas, Kim Nakana, that's the name, Cherazo, Cheru, Dasoko, Che Amerio, Yetka, Cheru, Das Kim Nakana, Shakiru, Yetka, Daso, Kim Nakana, Azo, Alia, Sremidi, Yaser Han Yetka, Daso, Versara, Kim Nakana, Merhan Yetka. Why do you get Hodai, Kim Nakana, which is an actor of Chesuch, Palam Basa, Tikto?
1: Hodai,
0: I say, Yaser Hana for Gamburga.
1: Alhamdulillah.
0: The first one is a water dart of
1: Tension,
0: I mean, inshallah, clear the answer. I said, I was a special.
1: Well, Tati Kumadar,
0: What I don't read, Canada is Sergey of Bricky, or the Clatters are Milash and Catona Messiah was TV. That I am Mulgirda Chester Sarkirikana.
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